0: Back in 1980, Johnny Lee was looking for love in all the wrong places. My name is Pastor Tyler from Bethlehem Baptist Church. Love may seem elusive, but God displays His love for us in a one-of-a-kind way. The Bible says, "In this is love, not that we loved God, but that He loved us and sent His Son as the atoning sacrifice for our sins." If you'd like to learn more, join us Sundays at 11 a.m. at 2333 Whispering Pines Road in Brawsville.
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It's time to make some waves for inclusion. 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

0: Things in life that are too heavy for you to carry? Have you ever considered reaching out to Jesus? Hi, this is Pastor Josh Shates with City of Hope Church in Chatham, Virginia. Pray this prayer with me to give him your life. Jesus, I'm done carrying this weight alone. I give you my life. I put my faith in you. If you pray that prayer, I'd like to talk to you about your new journey with Christ. 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God bless.
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Big Hits 102.5, 1330, WBTM with Dan and Shay and Speechless. Good morning. Josh in with you on this finally Friday. Thank you so much, as always, for waking up with us on what is always a tough day for many. It is the anniversary of September 11th. It is the 25th anniversary. My goodness, it has been 25 years since that hallowed day, and we all remember where we were. Some of us weren't even here for that, and the history books can learn a lot, but it will never truly be the same as those who had to experience it in however the day landed for you. So, yeah, just take a couple of minutes today and remember. We've got more of your favorites on the way this morning. Here's Hall & Oates.

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AJR, yes, I'm a mess on Big Hits 102.5, 1330, WBTM. Got a chance at some showers coming up this afternoon. It's a 50-50 shot, otherwise sunny. Looking for highs in the low to mid-90s.

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WBTM with Phil Collins. I don't know if you've seen this or not, but the Girl Scouts have a new offering that will be rolling out with their 2027 lot. It's called Patch Pals. Yep, they are soft-baked blueberry muffin-flavored cookies. Now, these are going to be for your pups. Yep, they're doing a dog treat run this time. They did announce another cookie for us humans. Well, as much as it can be considered a cookie, considering it's nut-free, gluten-free, and vegan. But hey, something for everybody. And for what it's worth, after hearing that, the dog treat actually sounds more appealing. And they're not going to hurt you.

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2: Good morning. With the latest, I'm Ryan Stone. The Danville Police Department is reminding motorists of upcoming road closures and modified routes ahead of the second annual Three Sisters Marathon set for tomorrow from 6 a.m. to 2 p.m. The race is the last qualifier of the year for the annual Boston Marathon and will also include a 5K and kids fun run tonight. Danville Police Public Information Specialist Matt Bell spoke to River City TV about the course this year.
3: It will begin in the area of the Riverfront Park. It will continue down Memorial Drive on the eastbound side. Traffic will be open to the westbound lane of Memorial Drive. Continue down Memorial to Park Avenue. They'll cut up and go through Ballou Park. Continue on through back to West Main. And then they will go down Woodland to Surrey and back to West Main. And they continue down through Main Street and hang a left on Memorial and do it three more times.
2: Three Sisters Traffic Control Coordinator Steve Scott says they are expecting a big turnout.
4: Right now, we're looking at probably between 400 and 500 runners that Saturday. We're excited about it. We're starting and finishing at the

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1: Motorists can expect closures along Main Street, West Main Street, Woodland Drive, Surrey Lane, and the eastbound lane of Memorial Drive. Central Boulevard will remain open with exits to Main Street and West Main Street, as well as eastbound Memorial Drive closed. Motorists will be able to maneuver around the marathon through crossovers that will be controlled by police. Residents and motorists can expect delays and should allow for additional travel time when going to and from the area of the marathon. For more information, visit Three Sisters Marathon. Marathon.com. Today is the 25th anniversary of the September 11th terrorist attacks, and there are multiple remembrance ceremonies being held around the area this morning and tomorrow. The Danville Fire Department will hold their remembrance ceremony at 8 a.m. this morning at their headquarters at 600 Lynn Street. Rockingham County Community College will host a remembrance ceremony this morning at 9. The ceremony will feature special guest speaker Nicole Boswell, who was a survivor of the attacks on the World Trade Center. The ceremony will be held at the Advanced Technologies Building Auditorium at 560 County Home Road. And all vets in Henry County will now hold their 9/11 memorial event tomorrow from 10 a.m. to 2 p.m. due to the possibility of weather. The event will now be held at the Henry County Recreation Center at 395 John Red Boulevard in Collinsville. Nearly 3,000 people died in the 9/11 terrorist attacks at the World Trade Center, the Pentagon, and the Flight 93 crash in rural Pennsylvania on September 11th, 2001. Danville Utilities is set to host an informational session on the current rate study that is being done. Rate studies are done every 2 years in the city. The meeting will be held on Monday at 6 p.m. at the Pepsi Building at 661 Craighead Street. During the meeting, the city's consultant will discuss the rate setting process. The consultant will also provide an overview of the process and will be available to answer questions. During the budget process earlier this year, Danville City Council voted against a suggested increase that would have cost customers about $10 to $11 a month. City Council voted to use excess casino revenue to avoid the increase. And now you're up to date. I'm Ryan Stone.
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Josh and Leah, thought we'd kick it off with something a little more patriotic this morning as we remember the 25th anniversary of September 11th, a day that many of us have been impacted by directly, indirectly, just a tough moment to have watched or seen or, you know, had somebody that you knew was a part of, just a tough one all around, a tough moment.

for the United States of America, but we rallied together as a country. And, you know, without the tragedy, of course, I'd love to see us get back to that. I think we are way too divided right now for a variety of reasons. Not one person is to blame. But at the end of the day, take a minute. Just think about 25 years ago today, where you were, what you were doing, and where we could be.

0: From 1984, it's Tina Turner on WBTM. 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
4: Mostly sunny, going to be a hot one today, highs 93. We do have a chance of afternoon showers and storms. Tonight, clouds roll in, showers, thunderstorms, still a possibility, low 68. For tomorrow, mostly cloudy, 70% chance of showers after lunch, a high of 88. Tomorrow night, rain still in the mix, lows down to 68. And for Sunday, sunny and hot, a high of around 90. And that's a look at weather from 102.5 and 13.

to say nothing. JT and Say Something on Big Hits 102.5, 1330 WBTM. And the folks at BuzzFeed have put together a list of things that used to be free, but now cost money. Most of these should still definitely be free. Just saying, putting that out there. Some of the highlights from their list: phone accessories. 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Now, to reduce packaging and allowing more to get into each box for transit to retail outlets, you have to buy all of it separate. 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I mean, you can almost double the price. Checked airline baggage. 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Now, when you're buying a ticket, you don't get to have a seat for free. 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

1025 1330 WBTM with Christina Aguilera coming up. Ryan Stone has your next local news update and your first look at sports this morning. Right now, Morgan Wallen with Tate McRae.

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2: Good morning. With the latest, I'm Ryan Stone. The town of Chatham has issued a Stage 2 water emergency drought warning effective immediately. The declaration has been issued due to ongoing drought conditions and inoperative or incorrectly functioning water equipment at the dams. The town of Chatham is asking all residential and business customers served by the town's freshwater system to conserve water use. The town will lead the effort by eliminating all non-essential water use activities, including any unrestricted irrigation, non-essential flushing of water lines, and all other discretionary uses that cause a loss of water. All customers are urged to report any known water leaks. Commercial, manufacturing, institutional, and residential conservation measures are strongly encouraged, including inspecting and repairing all faulty and defective parts of faucets and toilets, using showers for bathing rather than the bathtub, and limiting shower time to no more than 5 minutes, and do not leave faucets running while shaving, rinsing dishes, or brushing teeth, among others. To view the full list, head to our news page. The town of Chatham supplies fresh drinking water to approximately 960 residential and business connections located within Chatham and central Pennsylvania County. A company has announced plans to reopen an old sawmill in Henry County. Yesterday, Governor Abigail Spanberger announced that Twain Lumber Company will invest $7.4 million to purchase and reopen the former Teal Jones sawmill operation in Henry County.

0: Montgomery County. Once operational, the facility will create 74 new jobs in the region, and the company will purchase more than $51.2 million of Virginia-grown forest products over the next 3 years. With the property secured, Twain Lumber Company will purchase new production machinery and upgrade equipment, enabling the sawmill to increase initial operational capacity from 80 million board feet annually to 108 million board feet at full capacity. This increased capacity will make it one of the largest southern yellow pine sawmills in Virginia. The headquarters for Twain Lumber Company are located in Antlers, Oklahoma. The company is committed to sustainability through responsible forestry practices, high log yield efficiency, and long-term environmental stewardship. Next week, Danville City Council will vote on revenue bonds for infrastructure improvements. City Council will vote on the issuance and sale by the City of Danville of $16.5 million in taxable utility system revenue bonds. In accordance with the fiscal year 2027 capital and special projects budget, revenue bonds are to be used as funding for wastewater, water, and electric infrastructure projects. Approval of the resolution will allow staff to proceed with the borrowing, issuing revenue bonds through the Virginia Resource Authority's pooled borrowing program. $6 million will be used for the Trotters Creek water main at Berry Hill. $5 million will go towards the wastewater pumping station at the Coleman Industrial Site. $3.5 million will be used for electric system reliability improvements, and $1.4 million will go towards sewer system improvements. Danville City Council will vote on the funds on Tuesday at 7. And now you're up to date. I'm Ryan Stone.
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0: The GW football team will travel to Lynchburg tonight to take on longtime rival EC Glass. This is the 104th meeting all time between the two schools, making it one of the oldest rivalries in the state. GW head coach Nick Anderson spoke about the rivalry.
2: These two teams have played each other longer than any other two teams in the state. And, you know, we have talked about that every day at practice to our guys, so that they understand that this game is bigger than themselves. This game, I used the quote yesterday, I said this game was being played before your grandmothers were born. So teaching them the history and how important this game is and how long these two teams have played, I think it's very important to us.
0: GW is 2-0 so far this season, while Glass is 0-2. We'll have coverage on Southside Showdown starting at 6:30 on WBTM. Big game in Pennsylvania County tonight is 2-0 Tunstall visits 0-2 Gretna. Trojans head coach Kirkland Brown discussed the keys to the game.
3: Well, defensively, you know, we've got to limit the big play. They're pretty explosive on offense. The quarterback's got a good arm. He's very elusive, can run. So we got to keep him in the pocket, and we just got to, you know, contest all the throws. They got three or four receivers that are pretty athletic and all back from last year. So that's going to be tough for us. And then on the other side of the ball, again, take care of the ball. We put the ball on the ground too much in the last 2 weeks. But, you know, we've got to just be assertive in the run game. And then when they try to pack the box, we got to be able to spread it out and throw it.
0: On the other sideline, Gretna head coach Sean Miller says this is a big game for his team.
4: Definitely a big game for us in order for us to be in the running for the county championship. First beat Tunstall and then move on to Dan River and Chatham. Tunstall's been able to play those two teams right out the gate, beating Dan River 42-20 and then I think Chatham 36-3. So I know they're going to come in, you know, flying high, you know, ready to compete. So definitely a huge game for us.
0: The game will kick off at 7 at Gretna. Also in action tonight, 1-1 Dan River will play at 2-0 Bassett at 7, and 1-1 Chatham will visit 0-2 Smith Mountain Lake Christian at 7. Racing returns to South Boston Speedway tomorrow night for the season finale. Danville native Peyton Sellers trails Trevor Ward by 11 points for first place in the late model stock car division standings entering Saturday night. The night will also feature three other races. Gates will open at 3:30 with racing starting at 7. With sports, I'm Ryan Stone.
5: WBTM Weather. Sunny, hot today, highs 93. We do have a chance at some scattered showers and storms later on this afternoon. Tonight, mostly cloudy, chance of showers and storms still possible, low 68. Now for tomorrow, mostly cloudy, a 70% chance of afternoon showers and storms, a high of 88. Tomorrow night, more showers, more storms, low 68. And for Sunday, sunny and hot, looking for a high of around 90. And that's a look at weather from 102.5 at 1330.
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Huntricks and Golden on WBTM. And coming up this afternoon, Alex has got a chance for you to win a four-pack of fun to the Danville, Pennsylvania County Fair. Rides, food, live entertainment. And you can enjoy your favorite James E. Straits rides. $25 for a wristband. Let you ride all night. So make sure you're listening sometime this afternoon for your chance to win tickets to the Danville, Pennsylvania County Fair with WBTM.

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6: Mostly sunny, going to be a hot one today. Highs 93. We do have a chance of afternoon showers and storms. Tonight, clouds roll in. Showers, thunderstorms, still a possibility. Low 68. For tomorrow, mostly cloudy. 70% chance of showers after lunch. A high of 88. Tomorrow night, rain still in the mix. Lows down to 68. And for Sunday, sunny and hot. A high of around 90. And that's a look at weather from 102.5 and 1330.

Survivor with I Can't Hold Back on 102.5 1330 WBTM, and a tough moment for Nicolas Cage. I think I'm just glad everybody is safe on this. $10.5 million on a beachfront mansion in Malibu. He bought it 2 years ago. Well, it looks like it might be disappearing. A huge sinkhole opened in the driveway, or at least where the driveway used to be, 30 by 30, and was caused by coastal erosion. It's right at the edge of the house. Thankfully, no one was home when it caved in after a day of heavy rain. They did not order any evacuations. And it does look like, though, the house could get swallowed up at any moment. I mean, it's crazy. It's like the garage. It's right at the garage. I don't even have where. Like, they had to build a makeshift kind of ramp just to get into the home. This is insane. I'm just glad he wasn't there, or anybody for that matter. I hate for him to lose the property, but there's insurance for that kind of stuff. Goodness gracious.

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3: Good morning. With the latest, I'm Ryan Stone. A company has announced plans to reopen an old sawmill in Henry County. Yesterday, Governor Abigail Spanberger announced that Twain Lumber Company will invest $7.4 million to purchase and reopen the former Teal Jones sawmill operation in Henry County. Once operational, the facility will create 74 new jobs in the region, and the company will purchase more than $51.2 million of Virginia-grown forest products over the next 3 years. With the property secured, Twain Lumber Company will purchase new production machinery and upgrade equipment, enabling the sawmill to increase initial operational capacity from 80 million board feet annually to 108 million board feet at full capacity. This increased capacity will make it one of the largest southern yellow pine sawmills in Virginia. The headquarters for Twain Lumber Company are located in Antlers, Oklahoma. The company is committed to sustainability through responsible forestry practices, high log yield efficiency, and long-term environmental stewardship. The Danville Police Department is reminding motorists of upcoming road closures and modified routes ahead of the second annual Three Sisters Marathon set for tomorrow from 6 a.m. to 2 p.m. The race is the last qualifier of the year for the annual Boston Marathon and will also include a 5K and kids fun run tonight. Danville Police Public Information Specialist Matt Bell spoke to River City TV about the course this year.
4: It will begin in the area of the Riverfront Park. It will continue down Memorial Drive on the eastbound side. Traffic will be open to the westbound lane of Memorial Drive. Continue down Memorial to Park Avenue. They'll cut up and go through Ballou Park. Continue on through back to West Main. And then they will go down Woodland to Surrey and back to West Main. And they continue down through Main Street and hang a left on Memorial and do it three more times.
3: Motorists can expect closures along Main Street, West Main Street, Woodland Drive, Surrey Lane, and the eastbound lane of Memorial Drive. Central Boulevard will remain open with exits to Main Street and West Main Street, as well as eastbound Memorial Drive closed. Motorists will be able to maneuver around the marathon through crossovers that will be

0: be controlled by police. Residents and motorists can expect delays and should allow for additional travel time when going to and from the area of the marathon. For more information, visit ThreeSistersMarathon.com. The town of Chatham has issued a Stage 2 water emergency drought warning effective immediately. The declaration has been issued due to ongoing drought conditions and inoperative or incorrectly functioning water equipment at the dams. The town of Chatham is asking all residential and business customers served by the town's freshwater system to conserve water use. The town will lead the effort by eliminating all non-essential water use activities, including any unrestricted irrigation, non-essential flushing of water lines, and all other discretionary uses that cause a loss of water. All customers are urged to report any known water leaks. Commercial, manufacturing, institutional, and residential conservation measures are strongly encouraged, including inspecting and repairing all faulty and defective parts of faucets and toilets, using showers for bathing rather than the bathtub, and limiting shower time to no more than 5 minutes, and do not leave faucets running while shaving, rinsing dishes, or brushing teeth, among others. To view the full list, head to our newspaper page. The town of Chatham supplies fresh drinking water to approximately 960 residential and business connections located within Chatham and central Pennsylvania County. And now you're up to date. I'm Ryan Stone.
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Big Hits 102.5 1330 WBTM. Josh in with you as we remember 25 years since 9/11. And again, it's Friday, September 11th, and it is Patriot Day. I mean, that's the big one. We're remembering 9/11 today. It's also National Hot Cross Buns Day and National Make Your Bed Day. So, I mean, we all remember where we were and where we have grown from since that moment. It's just a tough spot for sure for anybody and everybody who saw it, read about it, was impacted by it. You know, it's just one of those things. Life has to go on, of course, but we need to take a couple of minutes and remember where we were 25 years ago today. Here's Russell Dickerson, Happened to Me. Good morning.

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1: Mostly sunny, going to be a hot one today, highs 93. We do have a chance of afternoon showers and storms. Tonight, clouds roll in, showers, thunderstorms, still a possibility, low 68. For tomorrow, mostly cloudy, 70% chance of showers after lunch, a high of 88. Tomorrow night, rain still in the mix, lows down to 68. And for Sunday, sunny and hot, a high of around 90. And that's a look at weather from 102.5 at 1330.

for someone you're just meeting? 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
2: In a world that seems restless, where so many people have depression, maybe that's you, anxiety, suicide is on the rise. 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Jesus says, come to me, all who are weary and heavy burdened, and I will give you rest. Will you answer? It's me, Donald, here. We want you to know we love you. 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Have a blessed day.
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0: blessed day.
1: Good morning. With the latest, I'm Ryan Stone. The Danville Police Department is reminding motorists of upcoming road closures and modified routes ahead of the second annual Three Sisters Marathon set for tomorrow from 6 a.m. to 2 p.m. The race is the last qualifier of the year for the annual Boston Marathon and will also include a 5K and kids fun run tonight. Danville Police Public Information Specialist Matt Bell spoke to River City TV about the course this year.
2: It will begin in the area of the Riverfront Park. It will continue down Memorial Drive on the eastbound side. Traffic will be open to the westbound lane of Memorial Drive. Continue down Memorial to Park Avenue. They'll cut up and go through Ballou Park. Continue on through back to West Main. And then they will go down Woodland to Surrey and back to West Main. And they continue down through Main Street and hang a left on Memorial and do it three more times.
1: Three Sisters Traffic Control Coordinator Steve Scott says they are expecting a big turnout.
3: Turnout right now, we're looking at probably between 400 or 500 runners that Saturday. We're excited about it. We're starting and finishing at the Riverfront Water Park, and that's an awesome thing for us to be able to do this year.
1: Motorists can expect closures along Main Street, West Main Street, Woodland Drive, Surrey Lane, and the eastbound lane of Memorial Drive. Central Boulevard will remain open with exits to Main Street and West Main Street, as well as eastbound Memorial Drive closed. Motorists will be able to maneuver around the marathon through crossovers that will be controlled by police. Residents and motorists can expect delays and should allow for additional travel time when going to and from the area of the marathon. For more information, visit Three Sisters Marathon. Marathon.com. Today is the 25th anniversary of the September 11th terrorist attacks, and there are multiple remembrance ceremonies being held around the area this morning and tomorrow. The Danville Fire Department will hold their remembrance ceremony at 8 a.m. this morning at their headquarters at 600 Lynn Street. Rockingham County Community College will host a remembrance ceremony this morning at 9. The ceremony will feature special guest speaker Nicole Boswell, who was a survivor of the attacks on the World Trade Center. The ceremony will be held at the Advanced Technologies Building Auditorium at 560 County Home Road. And all vets in Henry County will now hold their 9/11 memorial event tomorrow from 10 a.m. to 2 p.m. due to the possibility of weather. The event will now be held at the Henry County Recreation Center at 395 John Red Boulevard in Collinsville. Nearly 3,000 people died in the 9/11 terrorist attacks at the World Trade Center, the Pentagon, and the Flight 93 crash in rural Pennsylvania on September 11th, 2001. Danville Utilities is set to host an informational session on the current rate study that is being done. Rate studies are done every 2 years in the city. The meeting will be held on Monday at 6 p.m. at the Pepsi Building at 661 Craighead Street. During the meeting, the city's consultant will discuss the rate-setting process. The consultant will also provide an overview of the process and will be available to answer questions. During the budget process earlier this year, Danville City Council voted against a suggested increase that would have cost customers about $10 to $11 a month. City Council voted to use excess casino revenue to avoid the increase. And now you're up to date. I'm Ryan Stone.
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1: The GW football team will travel to Lynchburg tonight to take on longtime rival EC Glass. This is the 104th meeting all-time between the two schools, making it one of the oldest rivalries in the state. GW head coach Nick Anderson spoke about the rivalry.
5: These two teams have played each other longer than any other two teams in the state. And, you know, we have talked about that every day at practice to our guys so that they understand that this game is bigger than themselves. This game, I used the quote yesterday, I said this game was being played before your grandmothers were born. So teaching them the history and how important this game is and how long these two teams have played, I think it's very important to us.
1: GW is 2-0 so far this season, while Glass is 0-2. We'll have coverage on Southside Showdown starting at 6:30 on WBTM. Big game in Pennsylvania County tonight is 2-0 Tunstall visits 0-2 Gretna. Trojans head coach Kirkland Brown discussed the keys to the game.
6: Well, defensively, you know, we've got to limit the big play. They're pretty explosive on offense. The quarterback's got a good arm. He's very elusive, can run. So we got to keep him in the pocket, and we just got to, you know, contest all the throws. They got three or four receivers that are pretty athletic and all back from last year. So that's going to be tough for us. And then on the other side of the ball, again, take care of the ball. We put the ball on the ground too much in the last 2 weeks. But, you know, we've got to just be assertive in the run game. And then when they try to pack the box, we got to be able to spread it out and throw it.
1: On the other sideline, Gretna head coach Sean Miller says this is a big game for his team.
7: Definitely a big game for us.

0: order for us to be in the running for the county championship, first be Tunstall and then move on to Dan River and Chatham. Tunstall's been able to play those two teams right off the gate, beating Dan River 42-20 and then I think Chatham 36-3. So I know they're going to come in, you know, flying high, you know, ready to compete. So definitely a huge game for us.
1: The game will kick off at 7 at Gretna. Also in action tonight, 1-1 Dan River will play at 2-0 Bassett at 7, and 1-1 Chatham will visit 0-2 Smith Mountain Lake Christian at 7. Racing returns to South Boston Speedway tomorrow night for the season finale. Danville native Peyton Sellers trails Trevor Ward by 11 points for first place in the late model stock car division standings entering Saturday night. The night will also feature three other races. Gates will open at 3:30 with racing starting at 7. With sports, I'm Ryan Stone. 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
2: Weather. Sunny, hot today, highs 93. We do have a chance at some scattered showers and storms later on this afternoon. Tonight, mostly cloudy, chance of showers and storms still possible, low 68. Now for tomorrow, mostly cloudy, a 70% chance of afternoon showers and storms, a high of 88. Tomorrow night, more showers, more storms, low 68. And for Sunday, sunny and hot, looking for a high of around 90. And that's a look at weather from 102.5 at 1330.
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Week 3 of our regular season features the GW Eagles heading to Lynchburg to renew their rivalry with EC Glass. Ryan and Brandon will have the call for you this evening from City Stadium. 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WBTM weather. Mostly sunny, going to be a hot one today. Highs 93. We do have a chance of afternoon showers and storms. Tonight, clouds roll in. Showers, thunderstorms, still a possibility. Lows 68. For tomorrow, mostly cloudy. 70% chance of showers after lunch. A high of 88. Tomorrow night, rain still in the mix. Lows down to 68. And for Sunday, sunny and hot. A high of around 90. And that's a look at weather from 102.5 and 1330.

Rick Astley on Big Hits 102.5 1330 WBTM, and I absolutely love this. South Park creators Trey Parker and Matt Stone announced earlier this week that for this season, they're changing the name of their show to South America. The change, obviously, poking fun at President Trump for renaming the Gulf of Mexico and Lake Ontario to the Gulf of America and Lake America. Apple and Google updated their maps to reflect the changes, but according to the creators, inspired by the bravery and patriotism of Apple and Google, we are changing the name of South Park to South America. We especially want to thank our parent company, Paramount, a Skydance capitulation. Now, it's unclear if it's permanent, but at least it will be for the upcoming season. We're talking season 29 here. It's a long-running program, and I think it's amazing. I love the program. I understand why people have a large issue with it, but you got to be able to take a step back and laugh sometimes. Some of them, a little cringeworthy. But I think this one, this change, hilarious.

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2: Good morning. With the latest, I'm Ryan Stone. The town of Chatham has issued a Stage 2 water emergency drought warning effective immediately. The declaration has been issued due to ongoing drought conditions and inoperative or incorrectly functioning water equipment at the dams. The town of Chatham is asking all residential and business customers served by the town's freshwater system to conserve water use. The town will lead the effort by eliminating all non-essential water use activities, including any unrestricted irrigation, non-essential flushing of water lines, and all other discretionary uses that cause a loss of water. All customers are urged to report any known water leaks. Commercial, manufacturing, institutional, and residential conservation measures are strongly encouraged, including inspecting and repairing all faulty and defective parts of faucets and toilets, using showers for bathing rather than the bathtub, and limiting shower time to no more than 5 minutes, and do not leave faucets running while shaving, rinsing dishes, or brushing teeth, among others. To view the full list, head to our news page. The town of Chatham supplies fresh drinking water to approximately 960 residential and business connections located within Chatham and central Pennsylvania County. A company has announced plans to reopen an old sawmill in Henry County. Yesterday, Governor Abigail Spanberger announced that Twain Lumber Company will invest $7.4 million to purchase and reopen the former Teal Jones sawmill operation in Henry County. Once operational, the facility will create 74 new jobs in the region, and the company will purchase more than $51.2 million of Virginia-grown forest products over the next 3 years. With the property secured, Twain Lumber Company will purchase new production machinery and upgrade equipment, enabling the sawmill to increase initial operational capacity from 80 million board feet annually to 108 million board feet at full capacity. This increased capacity will make it one of the largest southern yellow pine sawmills in Virginia. The headquarters for Twain Lumber Company are located in Antlers, Oklahoma. The company is committed to sustainability through responsible forestry practices, high log yield efficiency, and long-term environmental stewardship. Next week, Danville City Council will vote on revenue bonds for infrastructure improvements. City Council will vote on the issuance and sale by the City of Danville of $16.5 million in taxable utility system revenue bonds. In accordance with the fiscal year 2027 capital and special projects budget, revenue bonds are to be used as funding for wastewater, water, and electric infrastructure projects. Approval of the resolution will allow staff to proceed with the borrowing, issuing revenue bonds through the Virginia Resource Authority's pooled borrowing program. $6 million will be used for the Trotters Creek water main at Berry Hill. $5 million will go towards the wastewater pumping station at the Coleman Industrial Site. $3.5 million will be used for electric system reliability improvements, and $1.4 million will go towards sewer system improvements. Danville City Council will vote on the funds on Tuesday at 7. And now you're up to date. I'm Ryan Stone.
0: Ready?
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1025 1330 WBTM with Bruce Springsteen. A little patriotic something for you as we kick off your Friday morning dance party. Josh in with you. 2 hours of all your favorite dance hits on the way. Here's the boys of NSYNC.

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7: Mostly sunny, going to be a hot one today, highs 93. We do have a chance of afternoon showers and storms. Tonight, clouds roll in, showers, thunderstorms, still a possibility, lows 68. For tomorrow, mostly cloudy, 70% chance of showers after lunch, a high of 88. Tomorrow night, rain still in the mix, lows down to 68. And for Sunday, sunny and hot, a high of around 90. And that's a look at weather from 102.5 and 1330.

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2: Good morning. With the latest, I'm Ryan Stone. A company has announced plans to reopen an old sawmill in Henry County. Yesterday, Governor Abigail Spanberger announced that Twain Lumber Company will invest $7.4 million to purchase and reopen the former Teal Jones sawmill operation in Henry County. Once operational, the facility will create 74 new jobs in the region, and the company will purchase more than $51.2 million of Virginia-grown forest products over the next 3 years. With the property secured, Twain Lumber Company will purchase new production machinery and upgrade equipment, enabling the sawmill to increase initial operational capacity from 80 million board feet annually to 108 million board feet at full capacity. This increased capacity will make it one of the largest southern yellow pine sawmills in Virginia. The headquarters for Twain Lumber Company are located in Antlers, Oklahoma. The company is committed to sustainability through responsible forestry practices, high log yield efficiency, and long-term environmental stewardship. The Danville Police Department is reminding motorists of upcoming road closures and modified routes ahead of the second annual Three Sisters Marathon set for tomorrow from 6 a.m. to 2 p.m. The race is the last qualifier of the year for the annual Boston Marathon and will also include a 5K and kids fun run tonight. Danville Police Public Information Specialist Matt Bell spoke to River City TV about the course this year.
3: And it will begin in the area of the Riverfront Park. It will continue down Memorial Drive on the eastbound side. Traffic will be open to the westbound lane of Memorial Drive. Continue down Memorial to Park Avenue. They'll cut up and go through Ballou Park. Continue on through back to West Main. And then they will go down Woodland to Surrey and back to West Main. And they continue down through Main Street and hang a left on Memorial and do it three more times.
2: Motorists can expect closures along Main Street, West Main Street, Woodland Drive, Surrey Lane, and the eastbound lane of Memorial Drive. Central Boulevard will remain open with exits to Main Street and West Main Street, as well as eastbound Memorial Drive closed. Motorists will be able to maneuver around the marathon through crossovers that will be controlled by police. Residents and motorists can expect delays and should allow for additional travel time when going to and from the area of the marathon. For more information, visit ThreeSistersMarathon.com. The town of Chatham has issued a Stage 2 water emergency drought warning effective immediately. The declaration has been issued due to ongoing drought conditions and inoperative or incorrectly functioning water equipment at the dams. The town of Chatham is asking all residential and business customers served by the town's freshwater system to conserve water use. The town will lead the effort by eliminating all non-essential water use activities, including any unrestricted irrigation, non-essential flushing of water lines, and all other discretionary uses that cause a loss of water. All customers are urged to report any known water leaks. Commercial, manufacturing, institutional, and residential conservation measures are strongly encouraged, including inspecting and repairing all faulty and defective parts of faucets and toilets, using showers for bathing rather than the bathtub, and limiting shower time to no more than 5 minutes, and do not leave faucets running while shaving, rinsing dishes, or brushing teeth, among others. To view the full list, head to our newspaper. Page. The town of Chatham supplies fresh drinking water to approximately 960 residential and business connections located within Chatham and central Pennsylvania County. And now you're up to date. I'm Ryan Stone.
4: WBTM weather. Sunny, hot today, highs 93. We do have a chance at some scattered showers and storms later on this afternoon. Tonight, mostly cloudy, chance of showers and storms still possible, low 68. Now for tomorrow, mostly cloudy, a 70% chance of afternoon showers and storms, a high of 88. Tomorrow night, more showers, more storms, low 68. And for Sunday, sunny and hot, looking for a high of around 90. And that's a look at weather from 102.5 and 1330.
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6: Mostly sunny, going to be a hot one today, highs 93. We do have a chance of afternoon showers and storms. Tonight, clouds roll in, showers, thunderstorms, still a possibility, low 68. For tomorrow, mostly cloudy, 70% chance of showers after lunch, a high of 88. Tomorrow night, rain still in the mix, lows down to 68. And for Sunday, sunny and hot, a high of around 90. And that's a look at weather from 102.5 and 13.

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It's Retro Hits with Mop Possums on 41 on WBTM.

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sunny, hot today. Highs 93. We do have a chance at some scattered showers and storms later on this afternoon. Tonight, mostly cloudy. Chance of showers and storms still possible. Low 68. Now for tomorrow, mostly cloudy. A 70% chance of afternoon showers and storms. A high of 88. Tomorrow night, more showers, more storms. Low 68. And for Sunday, sunny and hot. Looking for a high of around 90. And that's a look at weather from 102.5 at 1330.

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The Thompson Twins with Hold Me Now on 102.5 1330 WBTM. 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

Sunny skies for the most part today. Got a chance of showers this afternoon. A high of 93. Tonight, more showers still in the mix. Low 68. For tomorrow, cloudy throughout the day. 70% chance of showers and storms after lunch. A high of 88. Tomorrow night, more of the same as lows drop to 68. And for Sunday, sunny and hot with a high of around 90.

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Thanks to your local Old Dutch Galaxy food stores, North Main Street and West Main Street in Danville.

0: It's Prince on WBTM as we play all of your favorites all throughout the workday. Thanks to the folks at your local Old Dutch Galaxy food stores, North Main Street and West Main Street, right here in Danville, where they've got plenty of delicious options for you for every meal of the day. 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

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What's up with that anyway? Whatever. Tell them to crank up the big hits on WBTM, and they won't even notice.

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sunny, hot today. Chance of showers this afternoon, a high of 93. Tonight, mostly cloudy with a chance of showers still hanging around, low 68. For tomorrow, cloud cover, 70% chance of afternoon showers and storms, a high of 88. Tomorrow night, cloud cover, low

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5: Hi, I'm Kelly Clarkson, and I've toured the country dozens of times, and there's one thing every state has in common: childhood hunger. The sad truth is that 17 million kids don't know where their next meal is coming from, or if it's even coming at all. Yet there are billions of pounds of surplus food around the country at farms and warehouses that could help end this injustice. 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
4: Back in 1980, Johnny Lee was looking for love in all the wrong places. My name is Pastor Tyler from Bethlehem Baptist Church. Love may seem elusive, but God displays His love for us in a one-of-a-kind way. The Bible says, "In this is love, not that we loved God, but that He loved us and sent His Son as the atoning sacrifice for our sins." 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

Sunny skies this afternoon. Could see some showers move through in a little bit. A high of around 93. Tonight, scattered showers. Lows down to 68. For tomorrow, mostly cloudy. Showers and thunderstorms likely after lunch. A high of 88. Tomorrow night, more rain in the mix. Lows down to 68. And for Sunday, sunny and hot. Looking for a high of around 90.

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Sunny and hot this afternoon. Showers and thunderstorms, a slight possibility. Highs around 93 tonight. More scattered showers possible, low 68. For tomorrow, mostly cloudy, 70% chance of rain after lunch. Looking for a high of 88. Tomorrow night, more of the same as lows drop to 68. And on Sunday, sunny and hot, a high of around 90.

0: 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It's Retro Hits with Mop Possums on 41 on WBTM. 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

Oh, a little... I was going to say a little jive talking, and in a way it was somewhat some jive talking. Not exactly the Bee Gees, but sounding quite a bit like them. Jonas Brothers, as we bid you a good afternoon, and welcome into the broadcast on a Friday, and it is Fair Weekend. Yes, it is. It's also Three Sisters Marathon Weekend. Oh, there's a lot going on. But I think the first thing we need to address is just exactly where did this precipitation come from? I mean, yeah, they said that we had a chance, and yours truly didn't believe in it, and I don't think I'm alone in that belief, but it happened, and yours truly had the windows cracked, and I was elsewhere, and... You know, it was a nice ride back to the radio station on wet seats, front and back. Oh, my. But it's a shakarooski. But then again, maybe I should have thought about, Al, the fairs in town. And when the fair's in town, it does tend to bring rain. Periods of rain. Sometimes days of rain. But I figured no way, no how this time, because we're 9 inches in the hole. We have been hard-pressed to see any precipitation activity. So I figured, hey, the fair is home free. That's wonderful for them. And look what happens. Oh, boy. Anyway, so speaking of the fair, it opens in about 50 minutes. Officially at 4 o'clock, but I guess what this will do is settle the dust, and hopefully the folks out there will wipe everything down, and it'll be a joyous occasion. And the fair will be open till midnight tonight, and it's ride all you want with a $25 wristband. So we're going to kick this thing off in grand style, aren't we? James E. Strait shows in town, and all kinds of great things happening. The Danville, Pennsylvania County Fair officially opening at 4 o'clock this afternoon, and till midnight. Ride all you want, $25 wristband, and they will be here until the following Saturday of the 19th. So bear that in mind. Also bear in mind, I have got tickets, 4 of them, in the 5 o'clock hour that I'm going to give you a chance to win that will get you into the fair absolutely free. So bear that in mind. Next hour, don't forget, too, that it will be Ma Possum's Trivia, your chance to pick up a nice meal or a nice milkshake or two from the folks at Ma Possum's on 41, that little oasis in the desert. I'll give you a little trivia question, and I'll give you 3 choices. Pick the right one, and you win. We got birthday time coming up in about 30 minutes. Don't forget that. And let's just go ahead and take a look. I should mention, too, that tomorrow morning at 10 o'clock, yours truly going to be broadcasting from Riverfront Park for the Three Sisters Marathon. Of course, tomorrow they'll be getting

underway at 7 in the morning with the half marathon, the full marathon, and then the half and full marathon relays. That'll all be happening tomorrow. And getting underway at 6 o'clock, it'll be the kids fun run for ages 5 to 12. That's at 6. And then at 6:20, it'll be the 5K run from Riverfront Park. The 5K run is a 3.1-mile run. So that's going to be happening. That's a big deal, too. It's a chance to qualify for the Boston Marathon, which is apparently, after having talked to my boy Steve Scott yesterday, that's a big deal. Apparently a bigger deal than the New York City Marathon. Of course, I'm not buying into that, but that's his story, and he's sticking to it. So, and he knows a little bit about running. I mean, he's only done it on 7 continents, including Antarctica. You got to be a crazy person. That's an obsession. I'm going to get him some help and some treatment. But we look forward to being there tomorrow, beginning at 10, kind of give you a flavor of what's going on. Spectators absolutely are welcome. Citizens of Danville and surrounding area, come one, come all. It's going to be a good time. We're going to enjoy the runners, enjoy Riverfront Park, food trucks, music. Whoo! Here come the Silvers!

WBTM and the Super Greek getting it on with the Silvers from 75, a 1025, 1330 WBTM. Got 17 minutes after 3 o'clock. And we're down to 76 degrees after a high of 95. Now remember, yesterday we got up to 96. Today's high temperature 95, 76 as we speak. That feeling like 81, if you will. And we got a little bit of a breeze out of the east at about 8 miles an hour. Weekend weather, a 30% chance tonight, low 70. Tomorrow, for the big marathon and the half marathon, it's going to be mostly cloudy. There is a 40% chance, but they're saying that chance is going to come after 2 o'clock. So that's not going to interfere with any of the festivities, and it's going to be mighty nice for the runners for the most part, because they're going to start at 7 o'clock in the morning. So it's going to be really nice for the runners if everything goes according to Hoyle. Eventually, the high tomorrow will be 89. But by the time it gets up to that, the runners will already have done their thing. Tomorrow night, a 60% chance, lows of 68. And then Sunday, mostly sunny and hot, a slight chance after 2, highs 90 degrees. Again, downtown 76, 95 today's high. And of course, we would be remiss if we did not mention about today, as we remember back 25 years to 9/11/01, four passenger planes hijacked by Islamic terrorists, two of which brought down the North and South Towers of the World Trade Center. And then, of course, another crashed into the Pentagon, killing 125 on the ground and 59 on the plane. And then the fourth involved the overtaking of the hijackers by those on board and the plane crashing in Shanksville, Pennsylvania. The plane believed to be headed to the Capitol building, where even many, many, many more lives would have been claimed. Close to 3,000 lives were actually claimed on this date 25 years ago. And of course, we'll never forget where we were and what we were doing. So many heroes on that day and after. I could have my

0: my girl Megan Trainor, 22 after 3. And did you hear about this? Two Delta planes have made emergency landings in the past couple of days after strange smells were detected in their cabins. You know, I gotta be honest, I've been on a plane before with weird smells. And it's not like, you know, you can reach over and open a window, you know. It ain't that easy on board an airplane. And, you know, also what I find to be quite interesting, it usually happens about 20 minutes after everyone's eaten the plane food.
1: You never know what he'll say.
2: The mouth of the South is what we call that kind of person down here. Crank it up!

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1: 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Weekend weather tonight, a 30% chance of further precipitation activity. Overnight low of 70. Tomorrow, I think conditions are going to be ripe for a great Three Sisters Marathon. Yep, because it says here for tomorrow, mostly cloudy, 40% chance. But that's after 2 o'clock. The festivities, the running should be over. Yeah. Everybody should have gone and done their thing and be back to Riverfront Park. Look for the high tomorrow. Eventually, you get up to around 89. But when they are running early on, it's going to be pleasant. Tomorrow night, a 60% chance. Low 68. And then Sunday, mostly sunny. Hot. Slight chance after 2. Highs 90 degrees. Downtown. I thought we were inching up. I just saw 77, and then it dropped back down to 76. 95 today's high temperature. Remember, yesterday's high was 96. And that 76 is feeling like 80, and we got a little bit of a breeze out of the east at 9 miles an hour. So that's a look at your weekend weather from 102.5 and 13.

The threesome from Norway, known as Aha, from 85, looking at 24 away from 4 o'clock. We're about 9 minutes away from birthday time. And how lonely is it living in Greenland, you ask? It's quite lonely. One in every five people living in Greenland attempt suicide at some point in their lifetime. Whoa! That is staggering. One in every five people living in Greenland attempt suicide at some point in their lifetime.

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0: Alrighty, 3:44, that translates into birthday time here on WBTM, brought to you by URW Community Federal Credit Union. You know they got 7 locations, soon to be 8 once 41 is completed. They got 2 drive-up window locations. That would be Lowe's Drive, as well as the location over there on Arnett Boulevard. And I'm thinking, I don't want to think too much, but there may also be a drive-up window location once they complete the 41 location. And if you're looking for an ATM, there are 12 of them that we know of. So, all the convenience in the world. Isn't it time you experience the URW difference? Celebrating birthdays today, we got Wyatt James, not to be confused with Wyatt Earp, Victoria Rutter, is celebrating birthday number 12, her dozenth birthday. 1 year shy of being a teenager. Heaven forbid. Happy 12th birthday. Love mom, dad, and big sis. And Stacy Pritchett is celebrating today. Celebrating tomorrow, we've got Courtney Tucker, Camden Petit turning 9. Your family loves you and hopes you have an awesome birthday. And Ashley Garrels, or it could be Garrels, is having a birthday tomorrow. So happy birthday to Ashley. So we got 3 for tomorrow and 3 for today. So we will see how this thing shakes out. Each person has an equal opportunity to be the grand prize winner. So let's dip into this bowl of 6 names and figure out who's going to have the winning name. Pick it out. Got it. And it looks like that the winner is someone celebrating today, which also means we're right on time. And we are recognizing our grand prize winner as being Victoria Rutter, celebrating her 12th birthday today. So, Victoria, congratulations. And Al's going to hook you up with a Bloomin' Onion from Outback. They do such a wonderful job with those Bloomin' Onions and that Bloomin' Onion dip. It is so good. Got some bite to it. Ooh. And we'll also make sure you get a Mylar birthday balloon to commemorate your special occasion from Karen's Hallmark in Danville Mall. Throw in a couple of tickets to the Danville Science Center. And, of course, you'll certainly enjoy a cup of frozen yogurt from Sweet Frog in Coleman Marketplace. So, Victoria Rutter, come on by WBTM at your earliest convenience. And just remember, Monday through Thursday, we are here from 9 to 5. And on Fridays, we are here from high noon to 5 o'clock. So keep that in mind when reaching out to us. So, again, congratulations to Victoria Rutter. And we remind you now that birthday time is heard Monday through Friday on WBTM at around 3:45. And as you just heard, you know it to be true that Saturday's birthdays are heard on Friday and Sundays are heard on Mondays. That's the way it works. 12 away from 4, 77 degrees. Come and get it. Oh, baby.

What's the price? Oh, 50 twice. You're so full of it. 9 away from 4 o'clock. Al Baby doing his thing with Lovely the Band.

Well, they were known as the Breakfast Club. With that in mind, I'll take 3 eggs over medium. Give me some sausage. Give me some bacon. Give me some toast and coffee. And that having been said, you fulfill that wish, then we'll be right on track. 5 away from 4 at BTM.

0: 1025 1330 WBTM. Again, reminding you, Al Baby going to be broadcasting from the Three Sisters Marathon tomorrow morning. And we're going to be on the air at 10 o'clock thereabouts and broadcast for a couple of hours. Then we're going to return to the scene of the crime at 4 o'clock till 7 o'clock with Retro Hits, brought to you by my possums out there on 41, that little oasis in the desert. Right now, let's take a look at events that occurred on the 11th of September in history. Dating back to 1773, Ben Franklin, your friend and mine, wrote, "There never was a good war or a bad peace." 1777, at the Battle of Brandywine in Pennsylvania, Americans lost to the British, and also at that battle, a Polish soldier by the name of Casimir Pulaski saved the life of the father of our country, George Washington. 1789, Alexander Hamilton was appointed as the first Secretary of the Treasury. 1875, the first newspaper cartoon strip was featured. And it was this date in 1883 that James Cutler patented the postal mail chute.
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0: Yeah, tell it to my heart, because no other part of my body is listening. Taylor Dane and a good tune there at 4 minutes after 4 o'clock. We're starting the old climb. You know, we were up at around 95 degrees, and then the precipitation came and took it on down to 76, but we're back up to 78. Winds at the moment are on the calm side, that 78 feeling like 83. And reminding you, coming up this hour, it'll be Ma Possum's Trivia. So we look forward to having you participate in that. A little trivia there. We'll ask you a question, give you three choices. You pick the right answer, and you will win. Your choice of any combo meal, or you can go with two milkshakes, all from Ma Possum's on 41, the little oasis in the desert. And they're open, you know, this evening and every evening till 8 o'clock. They open in the mornings at 11 o'clock, ready to serve you. The dream team on hand, ready and willing to do their thing. You might want to grab yourself a sandwich, something other than a hot dog, something other than a hamburger. You might want to maybe dive into a classic BLT. You know, a little bacon, lettuce, and tomato. And if you like bacon, that's the sandwich for you. Five strips of bacon on that BLT. You got a grilled chicken sandwich that you can hunger after. A crispy chicken sandwich. You just decide where you want it crispy or grilled. And you can go with a fried bologna sandwich. And it's not a thin piece of bologna. We're talking a thick piece of bologna. You'll know you're eating bologna. And you tell them how you want that thing fixed, you know, what you want on it, you know, the toppings and everything. And then, of course, you can get yourself a barbecue sandwich. And that's mighty good, especially when you put a little Texas Pete on that thing and some homemade coleslaw. Tell them to put that on there. You got yourself a taste delight, no doubt about it. But then again, you know, folks love them dogs, whether they be Jesse Jones or all beef, you know. Put a little mustard on there. Some people like to put ketchup. Some people like to put both on there. But the thing that you definitely have got to put on that dog, because it makes the dog, and that's the chili. And their chili is amazing. It's homemade, and it is killer. And that's the reason, in my humble opinion, that people love the hot dogs from Ma Possum's on 41. Because nobody can duplicate the chili. And the chili makes the dog, just like the pizza sauce at Pete's makes their pizzas and makes them better than anybody else's in Danville and surrounding area and for miles around. And of course, you can put homemade coleslaw on that dog as well. And if you get a combo, you'll get crinkle cut fries and something to wash it down with. So lots of ways to go, lots of choices. Make sure you call on the folks. If you don't do it today, sometime this weekend, you'll be glad you did. We're talking Ma Possum's on 41.
1: I never met you, but I wanted to invite you to the party. And you walked in with those green eyes.

0: Mindy Boone on WBTM, 9 minutes after 4 o'clock. Our thought for today: no one judges you more harshly than a dental receptionist. No one judges you more harshly than a dental receptionist. When you don't know if you'll be free at 2 o'clock on a Tuesday 6 months from now.
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0: Much truth to that, my good friend. 410, 70 goal, here's Freedom Pain.

Yeah, you got to give a little bit. The Goo Goo Dolls out of Buffalo, looking at 19 minutes after 4 o'clock. Got a little fair update for you. You know, the Danville, Pennsylvania County Fair got underway about 19 minutes ago. And they are alive and well and are going to be open all the way through the following Saturday of the 19th. Now, they got one minor hitch in the get-along right now. It's a minor hitch because you can overcome it. Their ATM, the ATMs, they are not working because they've got no power at the Danville, Pennsylvania County Fair. But don't let that deter you, because the bottom line here is everything is on generators. So it's as if they do have power, really. The only thing that does not have power are the ATMs. And they're working diligently to get power to the ATMs to get those up. But so in the meantime, just make sure you got cash in your pocket. It's that simple. It's that easy. It's no big deal. So you got cash in your pocket, you'll have the time of your life. But if you're depending on the ATM right now for cash, you'll have a problem because they have no power. So that prevents the ATM from functioning properly. But everything else is functioning. It's as if they've got power everywhere else out there. The rides are going. The food vendors are going. Everything is running copacetic. No problems whatsoever. The only problem of them not having power pertains to the ATMs. Okay? And they're working to get that squared away. But you overcome that by simply having cash in your pocket. There you go. So, and when you get out there, if you run out of cash, by that time they'll have the ATMs working and you can, you know, have business as usual with your ATM. So, just to let you know, they're open till midnight, day number one, and you can ride all the rides you want to with your $25 wristband, so keep that in mind. James E. Straight Shows are in town, the fair is present and accounted for, and things are just dreamy and peachy keen, other than the ATM has no power for the time being, but soon will have. Ooh, now we need to turn our attentions from the fair to the fate of Ophelia. I mean, we're very concerned for her safety.

Ooh, we are getting closer and closer, closing in on Ma Possum's trivia. We'll be doing that in about 9 to 10 to 11 minutes. So you be prepared, and we'll make it painless for you. Because we want you to win. We want you to get out there and enjoy that great food from Ma Possum's on 41. Now, this one kind of leaves me scratching my head. And it may leave you scratching yours. Incarcerated men at a Kansas prison have donated $3,810 from their own accounts to help wipe out nearly $6,000 in unpaid school lunch debt. You see why you're scratching your head? It begs the question, really, if you think about it, what's worse, prison food or school food? I wonder if they both have pizza on Fridays. What do you think? Plus, now here's the killer as far as I'm concerned. Where do these incarcerated prisoners get their money to do such wonderful things? I mean, it's a nice gesture, but, I mean, why do people who are incarcerated need money? Who pays them the money? Where does the money come from? I mean, I'm scratching my head. Here's love together.

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2: And a little reminder that I'm going to be giving away a 4-pack of admission tickets. Yeah, for you to be able to get into the fair 4 times, 4 different occasions. Or you can take 3 people along with you. Plus you makes 4. You got 4 admission tickets, won't cost you a dime. Yeah, well, you can thank me later. But it's my pleasure to aid and abet and help the cause. So, in the 5 o'clock hour, between 5 and 6, I'll part with this 4-pack of tickets to the Danville, Pennsylvania County Fair, now in progress. Again, reminding you, they have no power, but that's not a big deal, because they've encountered this kind of stuff before. So they've all got, generators. So everything is up and running. There's nothing that's not up and running at the fair. Other than, the only thing that's not up and running are their ATMs. And they will be shortly. So in the meantime, if you are dependent upon an ATM, make it a point to put some cash in your pocket before you go out there. Otherwise, you're going to be in Fat City. And they're open till midnight. And remember, if you love those rides, they're working. Everything's working. You can eat. You can do all kinds of things. Because the generators are the order of the day until the power is restored. So, nothing to worry about. Just another normal day. Think of it that way. The only thing that's not normal is, and the only thing that the power being out is affecting, are the ATMs. But shortly, they will be rectified. That will be rectified, and everything will be okay. And it's not that big of a deal. You put cash in your pocket, head on out there, you'll be in good shape. WBTM weather. Well, let's see here. Weekend weather, there's a 30% chance of further precipitation activity at lows of 70. Tomorrow, for the Three Sisters Marathon, you know, the half marathon, the full marathon, and then the half marathon, the full marathon relays, mostly cloudy, 40% chance, but that's after 2 o'clock. Everything will be over by then. Look for the high tomorrow, eventually getting up to around 89. So it's going to be great running weather for the runners who are visiting in town and hoping to get an in.

invite to the Boston Marathon in April. Tomorrow night, a 60% chance, lows of 68. Sunday, mostly sunny and hot, slight chance of rain after 2. Highs 90. Downtown, 85. We've gotten down to 76 due to the precipitation activity, but we're making that slow climb. We're at 85. The high temperature when the rains came was 95. That 85 feeling like 94. Winds are on the calm side. And Ma Possum's Trivia is coming up right after this song. That's your weather from 102.5 and 13.

That song's got summertime written all over it. Harry Styles, formerly of One Direction on WBTM 21 away from 5 o'clock. And I am ready to play Ma Possum's trivia with you. And if you win, you'll get 2 milkshakes from Ma Possum's, voted best milkshakes in Danville and surrounding area. Or you can go with your choice of any combo meal. 5 different combo meals from which to choose. As far as the milkshakes, you got 6 different flavors from which to choose. So 793-1330 is the number to call if you want to play Ma Possum's Trivia with Al Baby. So let's go ahead and take care of that piece of business right now.

0: is this willing to play my possum's trivia with Al Baby?
1: Al Baby, Mike Hart.
0: Mike Hart. And Mike, the last time you won was last month, wasn't it?
1: Exactly.
0: Mike Hart, you're going to try your luck again, huh, my friend?
1: Yes, sir. Yes,
0: well,
1: sir.
0: Well, you got a winning track record. Why not?
1: That's right. I won on Vermont maple syrup last time.
0: That's right. You were all over that thing like a duck on a June bug. And you can win once a month. Now, when it comes to the pizza with Pete's, that's a one-time win only. So, Mike Hart, here is your question, my friend. From 1920 to 1933, Prohibition banned what in the United States? Tobacco, alcohol, or gambling?
1: Alcohol.
0: You feel good about that answer?
1: Yes, sir.
0: You should. Mike, right on, son. You're spot on. Nicely done there, my friend. Well, you know what lies before you. And, of course, you've eaten out at Ma Possum's. So tell me, when you eat at Ma Possum's, what is it that you expressly like?
1: Well, as a matter of fact, last night I had the hot dog special. With mustard and, according to Al, extra chili.
0: Oh, baby! Oh, ho, ho, ho! Mike, I mean, it's the chili that makes the dog, isn't it?
1: Yes, sir. Yes, sir. They have great chili.
0: Oh, my goodness. What are you talking about? And voted, again, best hot dogs in Danville and surrounding area by the populace. There must be something to it, Mike.
1: Yes, they are delicious.
0: No doubt about it. So we urge and encourage folks to visit Ma Possum's out there on 41 at their earliest convenience. So you need to be mulling it over in your mind, Mike, like you did the first time, whether you want a combo meal or you want a couple of milkshakes. That decision you don't have to worry about right now. Pick up your food certificate, and you can make that decision once you get out there. So you hold the line, and we will remind folks we're going to do exactly this same thing we just got through doing with you. We're going to do again on Monday from Ma Possum's on 41. We call it Ma Possum's Trivia. It's the little oasis in the desert. Big hit.

0: 1025 1330 WBTM. Melissa Etheridge looking at 7 minutes away from 5 o'clock. And looks like we've got over 1,000 power outages. And so the fair, it just happens to be one of those that's affected. A lot of those power outages are out there in the Ringgold area. And you live out in the Ringgold area, do you not?
1: Do
0: you have any issues out there that you know of?
1: I'll be honest, I've been running errands and I came back home. I haven't gone back home yet, so we'll have to find out. But I wanted to stop back by here beforehand and, you know, just make sure you saw my attire for the day. But I know you got business to handle, right?
0: Well, that's an ugly shirt.
1: It's a great shirt. And it's an AFC North winning shirt.
0: It looked like somebody has written all kinds of stuff all over it. Jeez.
1: It's a week one winning shirt.
0: I hear you talking. Well, it just so happens that it's going to be the Ravens and the Colts duking it out here for their first game of the season. Where's that game being played?
1: I believe we are in Indianapolis at Lucas Oil Stadium. That'll matter.
0: You mean Baltimore.
1: Lucas Oil Stadium is in Indianapolis where that game will be played.
0: I have not acknowledged the move. We're in Memorial Stadium at 33rd Street.
1: You do understand that does create a bit of an inception moment since it's the Baltimore Ravens
0: yeah,
1: playing this game.
0: Yeah, well, they don't have that far to travel.
1: Hotel fees are good, too. It's a very cost-effective approach to this weekend, apparently.
0: Well, I'm sure that pleases the commissioner, yeah. You know, for sure.
1: Maybe ownership. I'm not sure the commissioner cares.
0: Well, a delight and a pleasure, and I hope you got power. But over 1,000 outages, that's not good. This storm must have been rather vicious.
1: I mean, the bit that came through here earlier, I mean, we're talking the good old sideways rain, as we all like to refer to the really heavy stuff. I mean, right. I could hear it. You know, my office is in the inner part of the building. I don't have the VIP corners like you've got, but I could still hear it from the doldrums.
0: You mean
1: the
0: view of all the air conditioning units? I mean, is that what you're talking about?
1: You have a window.
0: Well, no, I have a mirror, which I truly
1: that's
0: love.
1: Right. That's right. You replace the window with a mirror, so let that speak for itself.
0: Boy, it's hard to tear myself away from that to come in this control room.
1: That's why he doesn't start till 3, folks. He gets here about 9:15.
0: Oh, my goodness. Well, a delight and a pleasure to talk with you, sir, and best wishes for your loss this weekend.
1: Yeah,
0: and
1: we'll see about that.
0: Yeah, we might have a discussion on Monday, you know.
1: Or you'll take the day. I don't know yet.
0: We'll see. Oh, my goodness. Well, here we go. So lots of things going on over the weekend. You

know, you got the fair that's going to be happening, that is happening, really. And, of course, you got the Boston Marathon qualifying that is going to be taking place beginning at 6 o'clock this evening, Riverfront Park. And then, of course, tomorrow is going to be the Mama Jamma racing with the full marathon and the half marathon, and then the relays of the half marathon and the full marathon. So it's going to be a lot of fun, a lot of activities, a lot of block parties, we understand, from talking to Steve Scott, if you caught the interview yesterday. And everybody's invited, and, you know, freebies, and, you know, you can get in on the food and that sort of thing. Just work your way downtown. Now, do remember, you know, there will be closures and there will be delays. The north side of the city is unaffected. Don't worry about if you live on the north side. If you decide to cross the bridge and cross the river, you might run into some difficulty because the closures will happen in the wee hours of Saturday morning as they prepare for the kickoff, the shotgun start, if you will, at 7 in the morning tomorrow for the half marathon, the full marathon, and the relays, okay? So what you're able to do today effortlessly, you might not be able to do as easily and as effortlessly tomorrow morning because of what's going to be happening in the wee hours of tomorrow morning with the closures. Then, when the last runner is finishing up, the Public Works Department will be there to start lifting the barriers and opening the streets and that sort of thing. So they're thinking, you know, 7 to 1, and then after that, they're kind of hoping that everything will be over and done with. So you can look for the closures to be lifted at 2, or roughly around 2, maybe a little earlier, maybe a hair later, but I think roughly 2, and you'll be safe. But just be aware of that now, because I don't want you to get agitated and irritated and go crazy. But there will be some issues tomorrow on the south side of the city, but not on the north side. 1025 1330 WBTM, a couple of minutes away from 5 as we look forward to the Three Sisters Marathon getting underway this evening and then again tomorrow morning.

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NXS 1025 1330 WBTM. And the weekend officially upon us, 6 minutes after 5 o'clock, 85 degrees. That 85 feeling like 94. Oh my goodness. And we got a little bit of wind out of the south at about 6 to 7 miles an hour. Probably should call it a breeze. If the truth be known. And if the truth be known, sometime this hour, I'm going to part with a 4-pack of tickets guaranteed to get you into the Danville, Pennsylvania County Fair. Yeah, four of them. And you use those to get into the

0: fair, however you see fit. It officially got underway an hour ago, and it auspiciously got underway with no power. But they're used to things like that happening as they travel around. So everybody's got, you know, generators. So no big deal. So everything is operating full speed ahead. There's no problem. The only problem, there is one, and that's no big deal. And that's the ATMs are not functioning. Everything else is functioning. The rides, the ability to get great fair food and everything else that goes with the fair, everything is alive and well and functioning thanks to generators. And somewhere along the way, they will get the power restored. But it's our understanding that there are over 1,000 folks that are without power. And apparently that storm was a whopper that came in. And yours truly got caught up in it. I was visiting a nursing home and visiting my buddy, my colleague, my friend, John Talbot. And so I had kind of left the windows partially cracked, you know, so it wouldn't be smothering when I got back in after the visit. And inside I went, stayed about 45, 50 minutes talking to my colleague. And when I went to get into my automobile or to go towards it, I realized it was raining like a son of a gun. And needless to say, it was all wet inside my vehicle. So, you know what they say, no good deed goes unpunished. So there you go. But I got the windows up now, and with the heat, everything's going to be fine. You got something there, Kenny, my boy?
1: Yes, we are down from over 1,000 outages. We're down to 111.
0: Oh, okay.
1: With a majority of them still in the Ringgold area. So.
0: Okay, so from 1,000 down to 100 and some.
1: Yes.
0: That's good. Well, we're making significant progress. So kudos to the electric department, City of Danville, doing what they needed to do. And, of course, the storm probably, you know, obviously was responsible for the outages. Man, that's a lot of outages, over 1,000. But must have been one piece of key equipment that they got fixed, and that straightened everything out for the most part, other than a few folks there, over 100. But that's better than over 1,000. So, as far as we know, the power has not been restored as yet to the Danville Pennsylvania County Fair.
1: As near as we can tell from the outage map, they're still showing about, like I said, about 89 outages in the Ringgold area. So,
0: okay. Well, and like I say, the only thing that's affected is the ATMs. So that's all that's being affected. Everything else is up and running beautifully. It's as if we've got power at the fair. Everybody's got generators, and they're used to it. I'm sure they've run into this problem more than once in their lives with the James E. Strait shows, what have you. So they'll be open till midnight tonight. And keep in mind, too, that you can ride all you want with a $25 wristband. So keep that in mind as well. So we've gone from over 1,000 power outages, thanks to the storm, to now we're around, are you saying 89 or are you saying?
1: 111 total.
0: 111. Okay. Very good. So stand by between now and 6 o'clock for you to win a four-pack of tickets that will get you into the fair at absolutely no charge. So in the meantime, I want

Hit me with your best shot, Miss Benatar Pat, on 102.5 1330 WBTM 518 as we roll home together. And reminding you that if you're hungry, you need to roll on by my possums on 41. You know, the little oasis out there in the desert. They're waiting on you. The dream team is there, and they're cooking up a storm. So go ahead and tell them what sandwich you might like to have, or what plate special you might want. Or you might as well go ahead and tell them to get those dogs ready, or those burgers ready. A third of a pound of meat on that bun, and you can double it up if you'd like. Oh my goodness, throw a little cheese on there and you know what you got. Absolutely you do. And don't forget, you can be soothed with something mighty refreshing in the form of a cup of ice cream or a cone of ice cream. You can do chocolate, you can do vanilla, or a combination of both. Or you might want to do vanilla ice cream and Coca-Cola, known as the Coke Float. Or jump all over the milkshakes, voted best in Danville and surrounding area. Oh my goodness. Yeah, July 13th, the week of July 13th, that came to light. 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What are you talking about? No way you can miss, no way that you can lose. So wrap up your weekend by visiting my possums out there on 41. The little oasis in the desert, and if you're in a hurry, take advantage of their convenient drive-through, the best-to-go restaurant, 836-3003. Tell them what you want. They'll have it ready when you get there. My possums!

0: can't do the train thing. Kylie Minogue, 522 at WBTM. And be advised, and don't be surprised, if you happen to catch this particular game from the National Football League this weekend. The Buffalo Bills will feature both the U.S. and Canadian national anthems at their home opener against the Detroit Lions as the president's feud with Canada continues. And if that's troublesome to you, if you're freaking out a little bit over this, just remember, at least it's still in English.
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0: Well, a little less than an hour from now, that classic rivalry, that classic matchup.
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0: Eagles and the Hilltoppers going to duke it out right here on WBTM. Tonight, you got a 30% chance of further precipitation activity, overnight low of 70. Tomorrow, for the marathon and the half marathon and the relays of each, mostly cloudy, 40% chance. That's a good chance. However, not to fear, because they're thinking after 2. By that time, everything's going to be wrapped up. The high tomorrow, eventually 89. But while the runners are out there doing their thing, it won't be 89. It'll be nice running weather. Tomorrow night, a 60% chance. Lows of 68. Sunday, mostly sunny and hot. Slight chance after 2. Highs 90. Downtown, 87 degrees. Today's high temperature, 95. That 87, what does that feel like? It feels like 97. Winds are calm. And when the rains came, temperature dropped down to 76 degrees. So it's making its climb, if you will. It's up 11 degrees. And there you have it. Weekend weather from 102.5.

my. 1025 1330 WBTM, the 3M man, Michael Martin Murphy, making a few memories. 21 away from 6. And reminding you, the Danville, Pennsylvania County Fair is underway. Got underway at 4 o'clock, but under adverse conditions, you understand. Because of the storm they went through, they ended up, along with over 1,000 people, without power. But now it's just a little over 100 people that are without power. And at last report, it's still the Danville, Pennsylvania County Fair. But not to worry, because the fair has got generators. So everything's up and running. The only thing that's not up and running, the ATM machines. So if you got a cash problem, make sure you got plenty of cash and take it with you when you head out to the fair, because the ATM is still not up and running. But they're working, trying to get that squared away. And it's not so much their problem as it is the electric department, city of Danville, trying to solve all this. Because again, like we say, after the storm, over 1,000 people were without power. Now it's just a little over 100. And unfortunately, at last report, it still is the Danville, Pennsylvania County Fair. But it's not affecting anything as a result of the fact that the fair has generators and the rides and everything is up and running. The only thing is the ATM machine. Or ATM machines. I would like to think they've got more than one. So for those who like to use ATM machines, you better make sure you got cash in your pocket before you head out there, okay? Other than that, everything is going full blast. They're going to be open till midnight. If you like riding those rides, well, all you got to do is buy a $25 wristband and you can ride all the way to midnight all you want. So keep that in mind. Speaking of the Danville, Pennsylvania County Fair, as promised, as advertised, I told you I was going to part with 4 admission tickets to the Danville, Pennsylvania County Fair. It's in progress all the way through next Saturday, through the 19th. So if you would like to get in free, I got 4 tickets to do just that. And I'm going to give them to caller number 8. Caller number 8, you're going to go to the Danville, Pennsylvania County Fair. At least you're going to get in on me absolutely free. And you're welcome.

1025 1330 WBTM, Brandon Lake and Jelly Roll 545. And I am congratulating caller number 8. And caller number 8 today was Johnny Lipscomb. He was all over it, Johnny was. So Johnny Lipscomb, being caller number 8, has got himself 4 admission tickets to the Danville, Pennsylvania County Fair in progress through next Saturday, the 19th. And a fun time will be had by all, no doubt about it. Now, if you didn't win tickets, you know, this week for me, I got tickets to give away again next week. So stick with me. Let's make it happen. I want you to be a winner as well. WBTM, as my wagon is dragging, here's Tommy James.

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1: Alicia Beth Moore, Pink on WBTM, 8 before 6 o'clock. And don't forget, at 6:30, we're going to have the Ravelry for you right here on the radio from the Hill City in Lynchburg. It's going to be the GW Eagles taking on the Hilltoppers of EC Glass. GW, this season 2-0. EC Glass is 0-2. And that might be a little deceptive, the fact that they haven't won a ball game yet. Apparently, according to Ryan, they have played some pretty stiff competition for the first couple of games of the season, so don't read a whole lot into that. They had some tough matchups for the first two games. But it's his gut feeling that GW should be able to win the game. So, fingers crossed, we hope that happens, because that is a rivalry that dates back decades and eons and what have you. So 6:30, we'll have the pregame, and Ryan and Brandon will be all over it. They are in Lynchburg. They've checked in. Everything is a go for EC Glass and GW. It's the WBTM URW Southside Showdown. That's our game of the week.
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1: 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And we're about 5 minutes away from things getting underway at Riverfront Park at 6 o'clock with the Children's Fun Run. That's going to happen, like I say, at 6, and then at 6:20 it's going to be the 5K run. So those are the opening celebratory moments of the Three Sisters Marathon. And then, like I said, like you heard recorded there, tomorrow will be, beginning at 7 in the morning, will be the half marathon and the full marathon and the relays of each. So bear that in mind. Also bear in mind, in the wee hours of tomorrow morning, there will be closures, and that will end up resulting in delays, so just kind of be aware of that. They'll start kind of tackling that along about 3 or 4 o'clock in the morning, and everything will be up and ready to go in terms of closures at by 6. And then at 7, the full marathon and the half marathon and the relays will begin. So bear that in mind. I don't want you to get caught off guard. If you live on the north side of town, you got no problems. There will be no closures on the north side of town. But you cross the river to the south side, you could very easily run into some closures and some delays. You might have to end up taking the long way, so to speak, if you will.

0: Well, let's see what other events occurred on the 11th of September in history. 1931, Salvatore Maranzano was murdered by New York City gangster Charles Lucky Luciano's hitmen. 1936, FDR dedicated the Boulder Dam, of course now known as Hoover Dam. Oh, how about this? What a coincidence. This is crazy. On this date, 1941, 9/11/1941, construction began on the Pentagon, exactly 60 years before 9/11/01, when roughly a third of the building was damaged. That is crazy. 1951, swimmer Florence Chadwick became the first woman to swim the English Channel from England to France. It took 16 hours and 19 minutes. And it was this date in 52, West German Chancellor Konrad Adenauer signed a reparation pact for the Jewish people.
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1: Doobie Brothers on 102.5 1330 WBTM as we enter the final hour with Al Baby. Coming up in about 26 minutes, it will be Eagles football as they take on the Hilltoppers of EC Glass. 87 degrees at 87, feeling like 95. And 95 technically was today's high temperature. So 87 degrees, today's high 95, that 87 feeling like 95. Winds are on the calm side. Yesterday's high temperature was 96, so very much in the ballpark there. So we got a 30% chance of additional precipitation. We'll see if that materializes or not. Overnight low of 70. And Wall Street today, well, thank goodness, the Dow finally closed up. It was up 509 points. Good for the Dow, closing at 52,573. So wanted to share that piece of business with you. And also wanted to remind you that our WBTM Danville Dental Associates Superstar of the Month happens to be the pastor of Bible Way Cathedral. And his name is Dr. Philip Campbell, of course. WBTM, this is Golden.

1025 1330 WBTM. Don't forget Al Baby tomorrow at 10 o'clock from the Three Sisters Marathon, Riverfront Park. Look forward to seeing you there, along with a multitude of runners. It'll be loads of fun. The second annual, as a matter of fact. And after we get through with that, we'll be back on the air at 4 o'clock till 7 with Retro Hits, brought to you by my possums out there on 41, the little oasis in the desert.

Miss Houston on WBTM 1025 and 1330, and I am a bearer of good news. The power has been restored at the fair and everywhere. Yep, no more outages. You know, there after the storm of earlier this afternoon, there were over 1,000 outages. And then it was down to just over 100 outages, and now there are no outages. And the only effect that it had on the Danville, Pennsylvania County Fair was the inability to use ATM machines. That was the only negative effect, because everything else was moving and grooving and smoking and carrying on. There were no problems because the fair has generators, so power was not an issue. So the rides were going strong, the food concessions were going strong, everything was going strong. The only thing that wasn't going strong was the ATM machines. But now they're going strong. So all is well that ends well, if you will. Did you happen to hear about the child that was hospitalized the other day after being attacked by an alligator in a Florida nature preserve where he shouldn't have been swimming in the first place? The young man suffered bites to the arm and leg before finally being rescued by airboat. So, a good ending, it sounds as though, from this story here. And I'm just hoping and praying that this young child doesn't have PTSD. I mean, think about it. Imagine never, ever being able to listen to this song ever again.

sir. Elton John, long about 1973 for that monster song. And a final look at events occurring on the 11th of September in history. 1956, Yogi Berra, Lawrence Peter Berra, tied the career record for home runs by a catcher at 236. 1985, Pete Rose of the Reds got career hit number 4,192, eclipsing Ty Cobb's record. 1998, Independent Counsel Ken Starr sent a report to Congress accusing President Clinton of 11 possible impeachable offenses. And the biggest event for this date, and will always be this date in 01, four passenger planes were hijacked by Islamic terrorists, two of which brought down the north and south towers of the World Trade Center. Another crashed into the Pentagon, killing 125 on the ground and 59 on the plane. And the fourth involved the overtaking of the hijackers by those on board and the plane crashing in Shanksville, Pennsylvania, believed to be headed to the Capitol building. Close to 3,000 lives were claimed on this date 25 years ago. We'll never forget where we were and what we were doing. So many heroes that day and later.

0: His name is Russell Dickerson, 623 WBTM. As we get ever closer to football action, scholastic style, we are 7 minutes away, roughly. And let's go ahead and check on folks celebrating birthdays on this 11th day of September. Celebrity-wise, Ludacris the rapper is 49. Harry Connick Jr., yeah, old Harry, is 59. Remember Christy McNichol from the television show Family? Well, she has long retired from acting, did so in 2001, but is teaching acting. Christy McNichol is 64. Oh, what a sweet girl. Lola Falana, she is 84 today, was once married to one of the Tavares brothers. In fact, they were married for about 5 years. Poor thing has suffered with MS through the years. Her mentor, by the way, was Sammy Davis Jr. Lola Falana. She was quite an act. Lola Falana, 84. And Brian De Palma, the director of Carrie, coming in at 86.
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0: So what are

my boys of summer doing this weekend? Well, they're involved in a Subway Series with the Mets. Yeah, Yankees and Mets this weekend. 6:26 coming up in 4. Eagles, Hilltoppers out of Lynchburg. The rivalry rolls on. Ryan and Brandon standing by. This is Don Henley. Nobody.

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0: GW and EC Glass. The rivalry is one of the oldest in the state, as this is the 104th meeting all time between the two programs. GW head coach Nick Anderson says they've been talking to the team all week about the importance of this one.
1: It's a rivalry game. Now, this is one of the longest rivalries, or is the longest rivalry in Virginia State history. These two teams have played each other longer than any other two teams in the state. And, you know, we have talked about that every day at practice.

0: Our head up on our offensive line, be ready for the blitz, and communicate so we can give our quarterback a little protection.
1: The Eagles have won the last three meetings between the two schools, but Glass leads the all-time series 56-41 with six ties. It's the Eagles and the Hilltoppers next.
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1: Welcome into City Stadium in Lynchburg. Alongside Brandon Burnett, I'm Ryan Stone. It's the GW Eagles on the road to take on rival EC Glass. GW off to a 2-0 start this season. EC Glass coming in 0-2, but they've lost to two very good teams so far this season in Salem and Patrick Henry. So can't take but so much from their record going into this matchup. This is, of course, a historic matchup. It's the 104th meeting all time between these two teams. EC Glass does lead the all-time series, but GW has won three in a row in this matchup.
3: Yeah, three in a row is 56-41-6 in favor of EC Glass, and you know, it's been a rivalry of streaks. GW had a 7-game winning streak against Glass, then Glass has a 5-game winning streak, and then GW has a 3-game winning streak. They're trying to keep that going. You know, this is where this streak started at 2 years ago here at City Stadium, 28-10, GW. And last year, GW won a thriller against EC Glass, 17-14.
1: Yeah, I know those three meetings have taken place over the last 2 years. There was one in the playoffs 2 years ago as well that GW won to give them three wins in a row over the Hilltoppers. We hope we're going to kick off at 7 o'clock. We may not, as they have not let anybody in the stadium yet.
3: It's which even very though eerie.
1: It's nobody's, there's no rain currently coming down. We're not really seeing any lightning or hearing any thunder, but we don't have a radar directly in front of us, whereas I assume the athletic directors are together looking at radars. The teams are not out on the field either. It kind of looks like we're in the middle of two storms here. It's almost a hurricane look. We're almost in the eye of the storm, looks like here at City
3: crazy.
1: Stadium, as it's gray to the left and gray to the right as well. And we're just kind of in the middle of a couple of systems here in Lynchburg.
3: We're in the creamy middle. We're like an Oreo right now. It's really, honestly, unbelievable. And hopefully we will get something going, but it is very eerily empty. Nobody on the field. It's eerie.
1: It's quiet, and it's, you don't usually associate that with this this rivalry game, because these two teams have been playing for so long. There is you know, clear disdain. You'll hear Coach Anderson talk about this rivalry and some of the ways he acquainted it to his players as to how old this rivalry is. when we get to our conversation with him a little bit later on. But as we mentioned, GW 2-0 on the season, coming off the win over Amherst last week. EC Glass fell to Patrick Henry last week, 59-10. GW, Stanford Lipscomb leading the way, 257 yards on the ground this season, four touchdowns. Octavian Covington has thrown for 173 yards, a touchdown and an interception. And DeLeon Johnson, the new star wide receiver, he had a big game last week. He's got 115 yards receiving on the season now and a touchdown. What you will see from Halifax is they will use two different quarterbacks. Jaleel Holloway, who has been playing for this EC Glass team for 3 years now, he's yet to beat GW as a starter, actually. But they will also play Logan Kelly, a junior at quarterback some as well. So they kind of will keep the Eagles guessing in terms of the personnel that they will put on the field and what you will see from them in this matchup.
3: Yeah, and yeah, you know, it's crazy. As Glass, we talked about this on the way up, Glass is looking to avoid their first 0-3 start since 2009. That was like I said, shockingly makes me feel horrible, but that was a long time ago now, 17 years ago. And, you know, GW is looking to go 3-0 for the first time since 2014.
1: Yeah, it's been over a decade, been a dozen years since GW was able to start the season 3-0. That's what they're looking to do tonight. Another team in action tonight, looking to make history. The team we saw last week gets a 2-0 for the first time since 1999. They've got a chance to get to 3-0 for the first time since 1999 tonight, as they play on the road at what's going to be a desperate Gretna team, yes, who's off to an 0-2 start this season.
3: Yeah, Gretna, you know, just missed a win last week, lost by 1 point to Bassett. So they really need that win.
1: Yeah, I mean, I got the chance.

0: Definitely a big game for us in order for us to be in the running for the county championship. First beat Tunstall and then move on to Dan River and Chatham. Tunstall's been able to play those two teams right off the gate, beating Dan River 42-20 and then I think Chatham 36-3. So I know they're going to come in, you know, flying high, you know, ready to compete. So definitely a huge game for us.
1: Yeah, you heard him allude to it there multiple times. They've still got the chance to win the county. They still got the chance to win their district, even though they're off to an 0-2 start this season. But you know, for Tunstall, they just need to win tonight to win the Pennsylvania County crown, if you will, because they've already played, as you heard Coach Miller allude to, they've already played Chatham and Dan River so far this season. We talked to the head coach Kirkland Brown a little earlier this week about the keys to this matchup tonight.
2: Well, defensively, you know, we've got to limit the big play. They're pretty explosive on offense. The quarterback's got a good arm. He's very elusive, can run. So we got to keep him in the pocket, and we just got to, you know, contest all the throws. They got three or four receivers that are pretty athletic and all back from last year. So that's going to be tough for us. And then on the other side of the ball, again, take care of the ball. We put the ball on the ground too much in the last 2 weeks. But, you know, we've got to just be assertive in the run game. And then when they try to pack the box, we got to be able to spread it out and throw it.
1: So that's going to make for a really interesting game tonight in Pennsylvania County, as again, Tunstall trying to get to 3-0, Gretna trying to avoid a 0-3 start before they begin district play. And you kind of, even though it's early in the season, if we've talked about it a little bit last week, if you're in Tunstall's situation, these early non-district games that you've got a chance to win, you need them if you want to make the playoffs. And you know, they get off to a 3-0 start, I think they're looking pretty good at the chance to make the postseason.
3: Yeah, especially now, you know, when you get towards the end of the season, especially when the season's over, you might come down tiebreakers with, you know, teams and seeds, and if you get to play at home in the playoffs or if you have to go on the road to who knows where.
1: Yeah, because, I mean, their district schedule, as we touched on last week here on Southside Showdown, is brutal. I mean, they play GW, they play Magna Vista, they play Bassett. They're all bigger teams than Tunstall is, or bigger schools than Tunstall is, so it makes for a difficult hill to climb. But if you get a win tonight, you get off to a 3-0 start. Not really sure what Cave Springs going to be. I know how lopsided of a loss that was for Tunstall last season, but I don't know what Cave Spring is necessarily this year or what they have back. But worst case, you're looking 3-1 if you win tonight going into district play. And then you've got some winnable games in the district as well as Martinsville on the schedule as well.
3: Yeah, and you know, I feel like some of these games, I think Tunstall and Cave Spring could be kind of a swing game, you know, because we just don't really know what to expect from Cave Spring. But, you know, honestly, after what we saw last week from Tunstall, if Tunstall can keep their defensive line on, you know, the way they're going, I think they got a really good chance of winning a lot more games this year.
1: They were impressive up front last week against Chatham. No question about that. That'll be an interesting matchup tonight. The Tunstall defense and that Gretna offense that hasn't put up a lot of points so far this season, but is certainly capable under Coach Miller of putting up a lot of points. Elsewhere tonight, in terms of action around our region, you've got Dan River taking on Bassett. Interesting game there. Can Dan River win their second in a row, coming off a close one over Halifax County last week, whereas Bassett's got a chance to get off to a 3-0 start?
3: Yeah, it'd be the first time, I think, in a couple years now. I think 2022 was the last time they started 3-0.
1: Yeah, it's been a while. Under new head coach Joe Fielder, he's got them off to a pretty strong start, looking to continue that tonight. And then Chatham will look to try to bounce back tonight after taking it on the chin against Tunstall last week as they play on the road at Smith Mountain Lake Christian. That's a Smith Mountain Lake Christian team that is 0-2 so far this season. So Chatham, under new head coach Matt Allen, with a chance to improve to 2-1 tonight.
3: Yeah, and I think every one of these games tonight have interesting storylines, especially the one we're at here tonight, because you have to think, you know, Glass has, you know, the Glass that loses this game, they'll be 0-3.
1: Yeah.
3: They might be desperate.
1: And that's the district that Glass is in is
3: brutal.
1: Not an easy one. I think they play Heritage next week. So even though they had so that's the schedule, this is a game that Glass really needs if they want to try to make any kind of push for the postseason as well. So very important game tonight for both teams for obvious reasons. And, of course, when these two teams meet, it's a regional matchup. It'll have playoff implications later down the line for both of these teams, you know, win or lose in this ball game tonight.

0: We're going to go ahead and step aside here for a two-minute timeout. When we come back on Southside Showdown on WBTM, we will catch up with GW head coach Nick Anderson. 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
0: And now joining us on our pregame show is the head coach of the GW Eagles, Nick Anderson, as they get ready to take on EC Glass here in just a few minutes. Coach, but first of all, going back to last week, now that you've kind of gotten a chance to watch the film of the game against Amherst, just kind of, you know, what are your thoughts on how you guys played last week?
6: Yeah, I thought we played well. Defensively, I wish we would have gotten off the field a little quicker than what we did. We had a lot of defensive snaps, but you know, part of that was because we had two defensive touchdowns. So you know, your offense don't go out on the field, then defense got to get right back out. So they just had a real good power running game and had a real big running back. They were able to get, you know, 3 yards when they wanted it. I'd like to see our run defense play a little better, but overall, I thought we played well.
0: For you personally, that was win number 112, which moves you into the second all time at GW on the wins list. When you hear that, when somebody says that to you, just kind of what is your what's your thoughts or reaction?
6: I ain't much of a reaction, just, you know, appreciative of all the guys that I've had that helped me, you know, make it this far. I mean, I've had a lot of really good coaches on my staff, and I've learned a lot from them, and they've worked tirelessly, long hours, and yeah, I'm really, you know, appreciative of those guys, and you know, all the kids that we've been allowed to coach over the years. You know, we ask our guys to do maybe a little more than what most programs do. We feel like that's, you know, how you're successful, if you put in a little extra work. And our, you know, our guys, you know, over the years have really worked extremely hard for me, and you know, I just appreciate all the effort that they've given us.
0: And we're talking to GW head coach Nick Anderson here on our pregame show as they get ready to take on EC Glass in just a few minutes. You know, obviously Stanford Lipscomb had a big game last Friday, but you guys kind of had another breakout star on offense with wide receiver Dalion Johnson. What has allowed him to get off to such a strong start in his first year with you guys?
6: Yeah, he's a really good athlete. He works extremely hard. He's got great hands. Probably one of the better receivers that we've had here at GW. And you know, he's learning our offense, and he's starting to come into his own.

0: I guess as you turn the page to EC Glass this week, I know what the record says. I know it says that they're 0-2. It appears though those two losses have come against really good teams in Salem and Patrick Henry. When you look at them on film, what kind of stands out about this EC Glass team?
1: Yeah, they played some really tough opponents, and that's going to help them. I mean, we've played some tough ones ourselves, but I'm not really concerned about their record. They are a really good football team. Their quarterbacks they throw the ball well. They use two different ones, and they both throw the ball well. They're both tough to tackle because they're also have good size. So, and then defensively, they're going to give us a couple different looks and move the linebackers around. We're going to have to make sure that we keep our head up on our offensive line, be ready for the blitz, and communicate so we can give our quarterback a little protection.
0: I know it's a rivalry game, so it's a little cliche to say that the records don't really matter. But how have you guys, kind of going about trying to keep these guys focused and not to, not paying attention to what their record says going into this matchup?
1: That's exactly what you said. It's a rivalry game. This is one of the longest rivalries, or is the longest rivalry in Virginia State history. And these two teams would play each other longer than any other two teams in the state. And, we have talked about that every day at practice to our guys so that they understand that this game is bigger than themselves. This game, I used the quote yesterday, I said this game was being played before your grandmothers were born. They don't understand that, football's been going on that long. They think it's just, it's just them. So teaching them the history and how important this game is and how long these two teams have played, I think it's very important to us.
0: You might have undersold it a little bit. It might be great grandmas.
1: Yeah, it could be.
0: Okay, we're talking to GW head coach Nick Anderson as they get ready to take on EC Glass here in just a few minutes up in Lynchburg. When you look at EC Glass offensively, what are kind of going to be some of the keys for your defense in order to get stops and get a win?
1: Well, we're going to have to make sure we start the running back. He's really good. He runs hard. He's quick. And then also, our secondary's got to make sure that they stay on their guys. They like to throw the ball. So we got to make sure we're good in the secondary and having good coverage and communication back there.
0: And then on the other side of the ball, offensively, what do you think you guys are going to have to do to move the ball against this EC Glass defense?
1: Well, I think last week we showed people that we could be a multiple offense. We can get we can throw the ball as well as run the ball. So, of course, I want us to establish our run game. I think that's the bread and butter of our team. But I want us to be able to throw the ball. So the more we can get to 50-50, I think the tougher you put it on a defense. So just for us to establish a run and have a good, strong passing game as well.
0: As you mentioned, wanting to be able to run the ball, your running back room is getting a little bit deeper this week with Alex Brandon coming back from injury. Just how much do you think that helps you guys in that room and in terms of taking some of the load off of Sanford Lipscomb?
1: Oh, it's going to help us out a lot. I mean, of course, Stan wants the ball every single time, and we don't get it. He lets us hear about it, which he's a competitor. I mean, a guy wants to be on the field, but, us as coaches, we're smart about, how many touches we give him. We only gave him 12 last week. We want him to be able to withstand the game, but also, it's a long season. We're going to need all of these running backs when it comes to the playoff time. So for us to have a deep or have some good depth at the running back position, that's definitely going to help us in the long run.
0: Have you guys talked much at all, with EC Glass? I mean, I know, it's not just a rivalry game in the sense, but it's also, it's a region game for you guys as well. I mean, has there been much conversation about that in terms of, this game kind of can give you a leg up in the regional playoffs?
1: Yeah, we've mentioned it to our team for sure. I mean, anytime you're playing somebody in your region, you definitely want to take them seriously because, that's

0: arguably seated against when it comes to playoff time. So we want to make sure we take care of business. And but yeah, we've also gotten on them pretty hard about the rivalry also. So I think they'll be fired up, ready to go.
1: Again, we've been talking to GW head coach Nick Anderson on our pregame show as they get ready to take on EC Glass here in just a few minutes. Coach, as always, appreciate the time and wish you the best of luck out there tonight.
0: Yes, sir. Thank you.
1: We'll step aside for a two-minute timeout and be back with more on Southside Showdown on WBTM.
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1: Back into City Stadium here in Lynchburg as we await the starts of the GW Eagles at EC Glass, and we're going to have to wait a little bit. We have officially entered a lightning delay here in EC Glass, which is a little ironic. We can see some sun here straight ahead of us, but as I mentioned previously, gray to our left, gray to our right, so not sure how long of a weather delay we are going to be in. It is raining a little bit here. We have not seen any lightning yet, but assume that there is lightning in the area, so that is why they have entered into this weather delay. Again, EC Glass 0-2 this start this season, GW 2-0, so big rivalry showdown between the two, and they're going to have to wait.
8: Yeah, they got to wait a little bit longer, and feel like I'm running a race on Sunday waiting for these weather delays, and you know, we have to be in the 30-minute hold, so who knows when this game's gonna kick off.
1: Well, hopefully sometime in the near future. That would be the preference, I think, for us and all the fans who are waiting to come into the stadium. A lot of them kind of standing under the entrance over there where there is cover, but there's actually still not really anybody on the field. GW's trainer is about the only person down on the field here currently, helping set up a tent for the Eagles on the sideline. But again, we are in a lightning delay here at City Stadium in Lynchburg. We are going to step aside here and play. We're going to step aside here and play some music, and we will. We will return here to City Stadium when we have an idea of when things will kick back off, or kick off, that is, between the Eagles and the Hilltoppers. Stay tuned to Southside Showdown here on WBTM.
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Normally be listening to Ryan and Brandon as they broadcast the football game tonight. Well, unfortunately, there is a lightning delay in Lynchburg for the game. So as soon as they clear up, we will be bringing you the game from start to finish.

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It's Retro Hits with Mop Possums on 41 on WBTM.

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We're just getting word that they're looking to get the game underway at 8:15. They were currently under a lightning delay with the GWA game at EC Glass. Again, looking to get the game underway at 8:15 in about 45 minutes.

Big Hits 102.5 and 1330 WBTM coming up on 8 o'clock. And we just heard word from Brandon and Ryan that we will be back with them at 8.05 with hope of kickoff at 8.15.

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